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6: Hey, rodeo fans, it's almost time for the 80th annual Chief Joseph Days. 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
3: A few clouds rolling in as we continue through the weekend. This is your local forecast. In Baker County this evening, partly cloudy and windy with lows in the low 60s to high 50s. Tomorrow, partly sunny and hot with highs in the high 80s to low 90s. Tomorrow evening, staying partly cloudy with lows in the high 50s to mid 60s. And Monday, mostly sunny and hot with highs in the low 90s. In Union County tonight, partly cloudy with lows in the high 50s. Tomorrow, partly sunny and hot with highs in the high 80s to low 90s. Tomorrow evening, staying partly cloudy with lows in the low 60s to high 50s. And Monday, once again, getting mostly sunny and hot with highs in the low 90s. 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
1: Here's what's happening around the area. The North Powder Huckleberry Festival is July 25th. Enjoy a day of vendors, fun, and a parade. 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Loved ones are gathering donations to help them during this time. Donations can be dropped off at 10502 West 1st Street in Island City. The Baker County Library will have a Lego Day on Friday, July 31st. This is a great way to build and be creative. Come build with Legos from 9 a.m. to 11:30 a.m. Be part of our community calendars. 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
6: A few clouds rolling in as we continue through the weekend. This is your local forecast. In Baker County this evening, partly cloudy and windy with lows in the low 60s to high 50s. Tomorrow, partly sunny and hot with highs in the high 80s to low 90s. Tomorrow evening, staying partly cloudy with lows in the high 50s to mid 60s. And Monday, mostly sunny and hot with highs in the low 90s. And Union County tonight, partly cloudy with lows in the high 50s. Tomorrow, partly sunny and hot with highs in the high 80s to low 90s. Tomorrow evening, staying partly cloudy with lows in the low 60s to high 50s. And Monday, once again, getting mostly sunny and hot with highs in the low 90s.
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4: A few clouds rolling in as we continue through the weekend. This is your local forecast. In Baker County this evening, partly cloudy and windy with lows in the low 60s to high 50s. Tomorrow, partly sunny and hot with highs in the high 80s to low 90s. Tomorrow evening, staying partly cloudy with lows in the high 50s to mid 60s. And Monday, mostly sunny and hot with highs in the low 90s. And Union County tonight, partly cloudy with lows in the high 50s. Tomorrow, partly sunny and hot with highs in the high 80s to low 90s. Tomorrow evening, staying partly cloudy with lows in the low 60s to high 50s. And Monday, once again, getting mostly sunny and hot with highs in the low 90s. 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
4: 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Revision. We have multiple divisions, including men's, women's, open, and seniors, with AM, PM times on Saturday at 8 a.m., shotgun start on Sunday. We'll kick things off with a 50-person sole survivor on Thursday and the KP shootout and pizza party on Friday, the 31st, starting at 5:30. The popular top 10 gross players sole survivor and the 20-person 10 gross, 10 net players will wrap things up on Sunday. Limited to the first 64 participants. Come battle it out and see who really is the top amateur in the region.
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2: I'm Bill Hemmer, and these are the most impactful moments in American history. The year was 1968, and the country was disillusioned by the bloodshed that was staining television screens. Martin Luther King Jr. and Robert F. Kennedy were assassinated 2 months apart. Riots engulfed city streets. Thousands of Americans injured and killed as a result of the Vietnam War. By August, Democratic delegates assembled together in Chicago, trying to model unity amid their party's convention. But the message would be overshadowed by chaos as anti-war protesters flooded Grant Park and Michigan Avenue, demanding an end to the conflict in Vietnam. Police responded with tear gas, with mace, and beatings with billy clubs. Journalists and cameras capture the disruption. Five words echoed from the broadcast. The whole world is watching. For more, go to foxnewspodcast.com. I'm Bill Hemmer, Fox News.
3: 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A few clouds rolling in as we continue through the weekend. This is your local forecast. In Baker County this evening, partly cloudy and windy with lows in the low 60s to high 50s. Tomorrow, partly sunny and hot with highs in the high 80s to low 90s. Tomorrow evening, staying partly cloudy with lows in the high 50s to mid 60s. And Monday, mostly sunny and hot with highs in the low 90s. And Union County tonight, partly cloudy with lows in the high 50s. Tomorrow, partly sunny and hot with highs in the high 80s to low 90s. Tomorrow evening, staying partly cloudy with lows in the low 60s to high 50s. And Monday, once again, getting mostly sunny and hot with highs in the low 90s.
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3: Hi, it's Stuart Smart. 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The tournament is open to anyone with a USGA handicap index by August 1st. Revision. We have multiple divisions, including men's, women's, open, and seniors, with a.m. p.m. times on Saturday at 8 a.m., shotgun start on Sunday. We'll kick things off with a 50-person sole survivor on Thursday and the KP shootout and pizza party on Friday, the 31st, starting at 5:30. The popular top 10 gross players sole survivor and the 20-person 10 gross 10 net players will wrap things up on Sunday. Limited to the first 64 participants. Come battle it out and see who really is the top amateur in the region.
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4: I'm Bill Hemmer, and these are the most impactful moments in American history. December 8, 1980, marked a dark day for music across the globe. Beneath the arch entrance of the famous Dakota, an apartment building along Manhattan's Central Park West, John Lennon was murdered in cold blood. Mark David Chapman, an isolated and obsessed fan, fired 5 bullets from his revolver, 4 of which struck Lennon. Tributes poured in as the world mourned. Fellow Beatles expressed their farewells through song. Paul McCartney with Here Today and George Harrison with All Those Years Ago. John Lennon was a champion of peace, a symbol of hope, and the voice that dared us to imagine. Though his life was violently taken away, his gifts and contributions to music and culture are still celebrated to this day. I'm Bill Hemmer, Fox News.
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2: Chest discomfort? 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
1: Do you know what's happening in the Baker School District? 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
2: Celebrating America's 250th birthday, the American Revolutionary War began on April 19, 1775 with the battles of Concord and Lexington as the 13 colonies sought to separate themselves from Britain. On July 4, 1776, the Declaration of Independence was signed, but the war didn't end until both countries signed the Treaty of Paris in 1783. Fighting stopped at Yorktown in 1781, but we didn't have instant communication in the 18th century. Messages traveled by ships crossing the Atlantic Ocean, and it would take months to receive a reply before peace could be achieved.
3: America, it's not just a name, it's a spirit. Happy birthday, America. We are the Elkhorn Media Group.
4: Here is what's happening in your town. 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The 66th annual Crazy Days is coming up in the Grand on July 17th. 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
4: Celebrating America's 250th birthday, We the People hasn't always meant all the people. It took 144 years after our nation's founding for women to win the right to vote. The suffragette movement in the U.S. began in 1848 with a women's rights convention. But back then, the idea of women being able to vote seemed too extreme to some of the attendees. Susan B. Anthony became the leader of the movement in the 19th century.
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4: 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A year later, Congress voted in favor of all women in the U.S. having that right. And in 1920, the 19th Amendment was ratified by a majority of the states. Today, we take that right for granted, and women have run for some of the highest offices in the land, including president.
7: Happy birthday, America.
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9: Few clouds in the sky this morning and partly sunny this afternoon for Baker County. Looking at high temperatures today in the mid-80s and 90s. For tonight, expect mostly cloudy skies and lows in the 50s and 60s. For the Grand Ronde Valley, that includes Cove, Elgin, and LeGrand. Cloudy starting off, and they'll be hanging around as the day goes on. High temperatures around 90 this afternoon. For tonight, expect partly cloudy skies. Lows in the mid-50s to lower 60s. That's a quick look at our forecast. Follow current conditions at elkhornmediagroup.com.
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5: Few clouds in the sky this morning and partly sunny this afternoon for Baker County. Looking at high temperatures today in the mid-80s and 90s. For tonight, expect mostly cloudy skies and lows in the 50s and 60s. For the Grand Ronde Valley, that includes Cove, Elgin, and LeGrand. Cloudy starting off, and they'll be hanging around as the day goes on. High temperatures around 90 this afternoon. For tonight, expect partly cloudy skies. Lows in the mid-50s to lower 60s. That's a quick look at our forecast. Follow current conditions at elkhornmediagroup.com.
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6: Few clouds in the sky this morning and partly sunny this afternoon for Baker County. Looking at high temperatures today in the mid-80s and 90s. For tonight, expect mostly cloudy skies and lows in the 50s and 60s. For the Grand Ronde Valley, that includes Cove, Elgin, and LeGrand. Cloudy starting off, and they'll be hanging around as the day goes on. High temperatures around 90 this afternoon. For tonight, expect partly cloudy skies, lows in the mid-50s to lower 60s. That's a quick look at our forecast. Follow current conditions at elkhornmediagroup.com.
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As you think about coping with the loss of a loved one today, realize that we all cope differently. In the last song, he was feeling overwhelmed, depressed, blaming himself for letting her get away. Even worse, he was hiding his feelings so nobody could reach him. While there's no formula for coping with loss, the worst thing we can do is hide from others. Now, we may not want to tell our story to everyone, but tell it to someone. Tell a friend, tell a pastor, seek a counselor, join a support group. All of these things help us to get out of our own heads. In the last song, he said he was always thinking. As I said before, whatever we think about grows larger in our minds. We can become our own worst enemies, just focusing on the loss, going over and over it in our minds, trying to solve a problem for which there may be no answers. In talking to someone else, we not only find a friend, but we can be a friend to ourselves. One of the ironies of life is that when we're down, we treat ourselves worse. We criticize ourselves. We punish ourselves. We make the loss worse than it has to be. We need to learn to respect ourselves, to forgive ourselves, to treat ourselves with dignity. Going through the trauma of a loss is much like being hit by a car. You don't just jump up after being hit by a car and pretend nothing is wrong. After a loss, we need to tend to our bruised egos, our broken heart, our wounded feelings. Emotional pain is worse than physical pain in many ways because it's invisible. We start to heal from loss by reclaiming our self-worth. We need to believe that we are good people despite a failed relationship. We are half a relationship, not half a person. We may have been immature. The other person may have been immature. We can all grow. We do all grow. As a wise person put it, our glory consists not in never falling, but in rising every time we fall. The other person may have had mental issues that would simply have made it impossible to sustain a relationship. And ending a relationship may have been a good thing. Living with someone unwilling to change compulsive abuse or compulsive addictions, compulsive adulteries, that's impossible. Ending a destructive relationship is a success in every sense of the word. Tom Stoppard has said wisely, every exit is an entrance somewhere else. It's painful grieving our losses. It's even more painful living in denial of our pain.

As you think about coping with the loss of a loved one today, realize that denial is one of the stages of grief. Typically, we think of the stages of grief as sadness, anger, denial, bargaining, and finally acceptance. We don't go through those stages easily or in order. Life is messy, and pain can be miserable. Denial may have a purpose in that it helps us cope with the loss at our own speed. But at some point, denial has to break down. As the last line of the last song went, pain and truth break through our denial. We don't have to pretend. We don't have to put on a brave front for others or for ourselves. Keeping people away just makes the loneliness worse. It's okay to ask for help. As I've said again so often, if we ask, the answer is sometimes yes. If we don't ask, the answer is always no. Having someone to talk to helps to release our negative thoughts and feelings. We can also work on doing that for ourselves. The release technique recognizes that our pain is hurt that wants to get out. It's okay just to release the pain. Saying over and over again something like, I release my sadness, I release my sadness. I release my fear, I release my fear. I release my anger, I release my anger. Whatever thought or feeling you want to focus on, just let it come up, look at it, and gently let it go again. Our feelings are not facts. Our feelings are just feelings, and we can choose to hold on to them, or we can choose to let them go. We can turn to others outside us. We can practice releasing feelings from within us. We can focus on learning, maybe for the first time, to love ourselves. Allow me to quote a short reflection on loving ourselves. I treat myself as if I'm someone who's deeply loved. All kinds of events come and go, and yet through it all, my love for myself is constant. This is not being vain or conceited. People who are vain or conceited have a lot of self-hatred covered over by a thin layer of, I'm better than you. Self-love is simply appreciating the miracle of my own being. When I really love myself, I cannot hurt myself, and I cannot hurt another person. To me, the answer to world peace is unconditional love. It begins with self-acceptance and self-love. I no longer wait to be perfect in order to love myself. I accept myself exactly as I am, right here and now. My love is powerful. It's a great meditation, isn't it? The last two lines are especially important after the loss of a love. I no longer wait to be perfect in order to love myself. I accept myself as I am, right here and now. Self-love is not pride. Rather, it's honoring the image of God that we are. On a much later note, I think of a bumper sticker on the back of the car which read, my son is an honor student at Our Lady of Humility School. We do need to laugh. In fact, some people want to party their way out of their depression.

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1: As I think about coping with the loss of a loved one today, I realize that some people try to medicate their pain. The party crowd is a great distraction, sometimes. The alcohol does make you feel better for a while until it makes you feel worse. The smoke can block the blues, but only for a time. We can run to many places, but we can't run away from ourselves. As someone said so simply, wherever you go, there you are. You take your head with you, so you take your problems as well. Going out can be healthy, not as a part of denial, but as a part of realizing that there is a big world out there. There are other people we can be with and other places we can be at. It is okay to laugh. It's okay to forget about life for a while. On a much lighter note, when I think of loss and laughter, I think of the woman at the baggage section of the airport. She saw a sprig of mistletoe in the area, and she asked an attendant what mistletoe was for, and he said, well, you can kiss your luggage goodbye. There are indeed stages to grief, and yet while grief is a process, recovery is a decision. At some point, we decide we will go on, that we are worth living for, and that one mistake doesn't make our life a mistake. Art Buchwald, the humorist, was hospitalized and treated for depression on various occasions. The man who made others laugh often wept on the inside. Having been through clinical depression and suicidal thoughts, he offered some profound advice in a very simple way. He said, never kill yourself. You're going to feel better in a couple of weeks. As I said before, suicide and murder are tragic because they're permanent solutions to temporary problems. Don't hurt yourself. Don't hurt anyone else. There is an inner core to us, a strength to us, that we often discover only under adversity. As James Michener said so well, character is what you do on the third and fourth tries. No one would wish the loss of a love on anyone, but we do discover in death that there is life after death. We discover that we might become better people through this difficult experience. We learn to accept life as it is, not as we would like it to be.

songs I've played today pretty much capture most of the stages of grief. Sadness, depression, bargaining, denial, finally acceptance. Not all people who've gone through a loss would agree with Ronnie Millsap. Often we would have preferred to miss the pain. But if we're healthy, we do hit a point of acceptance. Something is over. Someone has gone. He or she is not coming back. I can allow the experience to break me if I so choose, or I can allow myself to be better, to be wiser, to be more compassionate toward myself and toward others. In short, instead of becoming bitter, we can choose to become better. Remember the movie The Empire Strikes Back? Luke Skywalker asks his guru Yoda to help him become a Jedi warrior. So Yoda begins by teaching Luke to lift rocks with his mind, eventually instructs Luke to lift his X-wing plane out of a swamp where it's stuck. And Luke balks and says, it's one thing to lift rocks, it's another to lift planes. Yoda then lifts the plane easily with his mind. Luke responds, I can't believe it. And Yoda replied, that's why you failed. The key really is belief, isn't it? As someone said, if you think you can or if you think you can't, you'll be right either way. At some point in life, we have to believe there is more to us than just flesh and blood, and there's more to life than what we see. All around us are passing things, fads and fancy. The in toy or gadget this year is forgotten next year. A new celebrity will replace the old celebrities. Our lives and our world are filled with things that really don't matter. We spend our lives focusing on passing stuff and miss what's real. After a tragedy or a loss, however, we discover something spiritual within us. We discover what Dr. Ann Kaiser Stearns called triumphant survivors. We can grow stronger at our broken places. The God who created and fills the vastness of this universe is also a God within us, if we just take the time to notice. As Peter Taylor Forsyth put it, unless there is within us that which is above us, we will soon yield to that which is around us. Despite all the pain and the hurt of life, we can dare and we can become our best anyway.

0: 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Ask for today's script, 1626. That's 1626.
1: 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I'm Father Joe Breitner.

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3: Blake Shelton once told us his specialty is regret songs. Well, on that note, once again, he steps up to the plate for a friend this time. The song, Let Him In Anyway.

0: Side perspective of Nashville, having been born and raised here, and how cruising Nashville as a teen is the reason Dustin Lynch has been cruising up the charts ever since. Also, oh my gosh, a throwback conversation about his inescapable pull toward Music City with the great Kris Kristofferson.
1: Plus, the music plays on with new songs this weekend, and I mean some good stuff, friends, from Brian Kelly, Joe Nichols, and a cool honky-tonk collab from Frank Ray and Tracy Lawrence. So we have some fun summer grooves on the way for you.
0: And we have the biggest news of the week, including some big announcements from Garth Brooks and Dolly Parton.
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0: Worth Your Wild, Russell Dickerson at number 29. And Russell is one of the many dreamers who moved to Nashville for music. For Russell, it was to study Belmont University's famous music program. But for Chase Matthew, well, he was lucky enough to be born and raised right here, and he got his schooling from the broad array of sounds across our music city.
1: Do you ever think about what makes you different? Because your music, obviously, it is different on country radio, yeah. And that's a good thing.
2: Yeah, absolutely. I mean, I would say, I think it's a good thing to show like a variation of like different things. I grew up on all different kinds of music. You know, I think the biggest misconception of Nashville is that it's strictly country music, and that's not true. It's everything you can think of. My mother is a very musical person, so is my dad. And so I grew up on all different kinds of music. My dad had a band. They played Printer's Alley for years. And I think the diverse side of country music, there's definitely a controversy there. But for me, I just like making all different types of music. And I think I'd rather be set apart than be going along with the same stuff everybody else is doing.

0: you, darling.
1: His breakthrough hit on Crook and Chase that became his first number one hit 2 years ago, Chase Matthew with Darlin'. And you know, that is the path Alexander Kay is on. She has broken into the top 30, now at number 28 with Straight for the Heart.

0: Straight for the Heart, Alexandra Kay here on Crook and Chase. It's our number 28 song. And you can say that Garth Brooks is going straight for the heart of his fans. Big news this week in our Nashville Nation. Garth is heading back to arenas for the truly personal shows with the fans, guaranteeing, quote, there ain't a bad seat in the house.
1: It's the Blame It All on My Roots tour. It is kicking off August 21st and 22nd in Indianapolis. And Charlie, I love it. The iconic drum pod that Garth dances on top of.
0: Yeah.
1: He's bringing it back.
0: Yeah, 30 years ago, Garth introduced that baby. And it just added to the stage magic as his double live album, recorded from that 96 tour, became the biggest selling live album in the history of recorded music. 25 million double live albums sold. You can call this full circle or retro, but Garth tells us the Blame It All on My Roots tour will serve as the foundation for Killer Live, a groundbreaking new approach to live recording featuring every hit he's ever made, including this one from 2001. Here's Wrapped Up in You.

0: From the album Scarecrow, that is Wrapped Up in You, Garth Brooks here on Crook and Chase. After a quick break, the guy Garth once called one of the best traditional country music singers, Joe Nichols. He has a fun new song on the way next. Hey everybody, Crook and Chase here. We didn't just promise a first-class country music cruise. We showed out with a top-shelf country cruise. You were either there or you're getting on board next time. Well, next time is here, and the bar is set. Don't miss the second sailing, March 2027.
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6: Few clouds in the sky this morning and partly sunny this afternoon for Baker County. Looking at high temperatures today in the mid-80s and 90s. For tonight, expect mostly cloudy skies and lows in the 50s and 60s. For the Grand Ronde Valley, that includes Cove, Elgin, and LeGrand. Cloudy starting off, and they'll be hanging around as the day goes on. High temperatures around 90 this afternoon. For tonight, expect partly cloudy skies, lows in the mid-50s to lower 60s. That's a quick look at our forecast. Follow current conditions at elkhornmediagroup.com.
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1: We are Crook and Chase, and they are Preston and Chris. 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

0: The song is Water at a Wedding. That is Graylin James remaining at number 26 here on the Crook and Chase Countdown. And just like Graylin, realizing that door has closed, Joe Nichols has a fun little spin on moving forward. It's where one door closes, another opens.
1: And he's hoping it hits you in the butt. This is Joe Nichols, starting fresh with C'est la vie.

0: Woe is Right. A fun way to say so long. New from Joe Nichols, C'est la vie. And coming up on Crook and Chase, how Cruisin' Through Music City lit up the star in Dustin Lynch.
1: Just the bands playing and the music coming out. What is this place?
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0: Think As You Drunk. It's up 2 to 25 for singer, songwriter, and sometimes referee Riley Green. Yes, friends, it's Riley to the rescue. He settled the dust in a cool kind of way at one of his shows last week. I see a couple of girls were getting into it. I mean, throwing some whoop on each other right in front of the stage. Anyway, our hero stopped the show and he called them out, right? Well, his initial effort to break up the battle did not work. So Riley pointed out, hey, look, if this continues, you're probably going to rip out all those expensive hair extensions you got going. Suddenly, all things were good, Lorian.
1: A master move, Mr. Riley Green. Hey, because look, in country music, we don't fight against each other. We fight for each other, don't we? All right, that's why Keith Urban wrote this song, Keith and Carrie Underwood, The Fighter.

0: That's the fighter, Keith Urban and Carrie Underwood together here on Crook and Chase. Now to some Music City magic. It was a night of cruising with friends that lit up the star inside Dustin Lynch. One more reason to celebrate Nashville this weekend. Here's the story.
1: The whole thing in school is about having the car, no matter, even if it's a 20-year-old little clunker, having the car so you can get your friends, your girlfriend, your boyfriend, and just kind of get away, get on the outskirts of town.
2: Yeah.
1: So did you and your friends have some cool cars that you escaped with?
2: Yeah, my drummer in the band had a Jeep, old Jeep Wrangler. That
1: nice.
2: Was awesome. And that's kind of what we took everywhere. I don't know why my parents let us come up here to Nashville, but they did a few times, which was, thank
1: Isn't
2: you, parents.
1: Cheap?
2: Epic. Yeah.
1: Wow.
2: We got to come up to the Bluebird once. There was this like a youth night at a dance club, like 18 and under youth night. You could come up and dance to the DJ, which was kind of crazy. And then my first concert I ever got to go to was at Nashville Municipal Auditorium. Incubus was playing. And on our way there, we went down Broadway and 2nd Avenue, and I'll never forget it. Just the bands playing and the music coming out. What is this place? I got to get here. That's really what inspired me to get to Nashville.
3: No kidding.
2: That day.
3: Just the Lower Broadway area.
2: Yep.

Dustin Lynch, up at Space 224 with Easy to Love. And, you know, just last week here in Nashville, some industry love was showered upon Thomas Rhett, the unveiling of his star on the Music City Walk of Fame. Now, he joins the likes of Johnny Cash, Dolly, Elvis, and Garth, just to name a few. So, Thomas Rhett was the star of the show at the ceremony, but he's always the first to point out that his wife, Lauren, is the real star of the show everywhere they go. So he wrote this song about it.

0: That's Thomas Rhett here on Crook and Chase. Hey, next hour, a new collab from Frank Ray and Tracy Lawrence. More of the Crook and Chase Countdown after the break.
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11: A few clouds in the sky this morning and partly sunny this afternoon for Baker County. Looking at high temperatures today in the mid-80s and 90s. For tonight, expect mostly cloudy skies and lows in the 50s and 60s. For the Grand Ron Valley, that includes Cove, Elgin, and LeGrand. Cloudy starting off, and they'll be hanging around as the day goes on. High temperatures around 90 this afternoon. For tonight, expect partly cloudy skies, lows in the mid-50s to lower 60s. That's a quick look at our forecast. Follow current conditions at elkhornmediagroup.com.
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0: The Crook and Chase Countdown is your weekly showcase of the hottest songs in country music. And this week, Lainey Wilson steps up another spot to 23. Here's Phone, Keys, Wallet.

0: superstar double shot of Lainey Wilson ending right there with Heart Like a Truck. And you know that drug through the mud thing she's singing about? It's something John Party can relate to right about now. After 5 years of marriage, John and his wife, Summer, have made what they describe as the difficult decision to end their marriage.
1: Yeah, the two are very focused on remaining friends and the best parents they can be for their two girls, Presley and Sienna. John and Summer were even together enjoying the Alan Jackson concert a couple of weeks ago after they had already filed the paperwork.
0: Oh, my goodness. Yeah. Well, through it all, John Party is still singing about the rush of true love, or in this case, I think it's lust. Charlie, this is Boots Off at 22.

0: Party number 22, boots off. Okay, so that is how you get a crowd revved up in concert. But actually, the excitement begins when the first artist takes the stage. And that's where former New Mexico police officer, now country music star, Frank Ray has been excelling.
1: Your job is to set the pace.
2: Yep.
1: Your job is to rev up the crowd.
2: Mm-hmm. Mm-hmm.
1: Your job is to just make the evening start and be complete.
2: Exactly.
1: Maybe I shouldn't have said all that to you.
2: No, you're right. That's pressure.
0: Now he's scared.
2: No, I love that. I love that responsibility because I think we do a good job of delivering just that. My band and I come out high energy. It's so much fun. Matter of fact, we have 25 minutes. And I said, it's going to be, if that's all we get, 25 minutes, like it's going to be 25 minutes of thunder. You know what I mean? Like, let's just hit them with

0: Good vibes, fun songs, high energy, no sad songs, you know, just fun, yep. Party vibe.
1: Yeah, I mean, the term high energy certainly describes you. So when you give that much on stage, mm-hmm. after you have done your part, mm-hmm. I mean, are you crumpled backstage in a pile?
0: Yes, it is. People think backstage is this like really cool, like party and just whatever. No, if you went backstage, you see me and my band just sitting on the couch, right, just guts hanging out and just with our phones, just trying to reply to everybody that enjoyed the show. There's a huge adrenaline dump for sure. But then you have a couple shots of tequila and everything's fine.
2: Yeah. Okay. Well, Frank Ray sure will not disappoint with his brand new song and the title track of his new EP. With cowboy hat in place and teaming up with 90s superstar Tracy Lawrence, this is Frank Ray. Exploring the music behind that neon sign in the window. This is their new collaboration, Good for the Soul.

0: Dan and Shay, number 21 with Say So. And that takes us into the break as we get ready to load up the brand new song from Ella Langley.
1: Hey, good morning. You're heading to the airport, right?
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13: Staying hot today with some clouds rolling in. This is your local forecast. In Baker County this morning, partly cloudy with temperatures near 80 degrees by noon. This afternoon, partly sunny and hot with highs in the high 80s to low 90s. And this evening, staying partly cloudy with lows in the mid 60s to high 50s. In Union County this morning, again, partly cloudy with temperatures near 80 degrees by noon. This afternoon, partly sunny and hot with highs in the high 80s to low 90s. And this evening, once again, partly cloudy with lows in the low 60s to high 50s. That's it for your local weather. For more news and updates, visit alcornmediagroup.com.
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17: Zach John King's debut album, I'm What You Get, drops August 28th. His current hit is the lead single from it. At number 20, Get to Drinkin'.

0: Trace Adkins with his 2003 classic, One Hot Mama. And Charlie Chase, I played that because that is me.
1: Oh, yeah?
0: Well, excuse me, but in a whole different way. It's not attractive. I am sweating it out in this summer heat wave.
1: Indeed. Seriously, everybody stay hydrated out there and dress cool at these summer outdoor concerts because we don't want you delirious and south of sanity. Here's Zach Top at 19.

0: You are listening to the Crook and Chase Countdown. That is Zach Topp coming in at number 19 with South of Sanity.
1: And now, ready for the latest from Ella Langley? She's the most played artist this year, and she's keeping the pace. Featuring Ernest, here's Loving Life Again, new from Ella Langley.

0: pretty new song from Ella Langley featuring Ernest, Loving Life Again. Well, coming up after the break, Luke Bryan hopes that Nashville can tame its big city growth.
1: I think for the importance of Music City, we've got to really focus on having that designated Music Row nucleus.
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0: one space to number 18, Chase Matthew joining Lauren Elena for All My Exes. And that is the lead single from her upcoming album, Stages. And just so you know, her Stages tour kicks off in October, then wraps November 12th at the historic Ryman Auditorium here in Nashville.
1: And opening some of those shows is our camel-wearing buddy, Shane Prophet. Shane has a new song closing in on our top 30 right now called Long Live Country. And you are hearing it on Crook and Chase.

0: long-live country Shane Prophet here on Crook and Chase. And we are keeping it country. Up next, Luke Bryan is 17 with Country and She Knows It.
1: Hey, Luke knows what made Nashville country long before its big boom about 10 years ago. It's a unique treasure. 2 square miles of little houses known as Music Row, where hit songs have been written and recorded for decades now. In fact, our Crook and Chase studios are right in the middle of it, and Luke Bryan hopes it all stays that way.
2: Obviously, Nashville's growing. I hope we can keep that mystique with Music Row and a lot of old publishing houses. I mean, I think for the importance of Music City, we've got to really focus on having that designated Music Row nucleus. And I think the city must take a little charge in that and protecting that. And you know what? I mean, it's America, and somebody's going to bulldoze a building and put up a, you know, a high-rise apartment. We know that's going to happen, but I think if they could quarantine off Music Row and really work on generating more revenues in the music business through, you know, people paying properly, then you can keep building songwriters and publishing companies, and I think country music's gonna
1: Luke Bryan
2: keep
1: for
2: on
1: mayor.
2: Rocking.
1: Yeah. Luke Bryan for mayor.
0: Respect and support the heritage of the industry.
2: Yes, I guess I could have said that. See, I need to put you on the staff.

0: number 17 on the countdown, country and she knows it. That is Luke Bryan, the birthday boy. He turns 50 this Friday.
1: And we all know that the big 5-0 calls for a big throwdown, right? So Luke told us he will not disappoint. He's planning a big party. There will be fishing. There will be golfing. There will be climbing of trees. And there will be coffee, Advil, and IVs. All his promises.
0: And don't forget the bungee jumping.
1: I'd like to forget that.
0: With alcohol.
1: All right.
0: I'm scared. It sounds like he's bringing this song to life. Hunting, fishing, loving every day.

0: 50th next week to Luke Bryan from all of us at Crook and Chase. Just be careful at your ginormous celebration.
1: Right.
0: We'll be right back.
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10: Staying hot today with some clouds rolling in. This is your local forecast. In Baker County this morning, partly cloudy with temperatures near 80 degrees by noon. This afternoon, partly sunny and hot with highs in the high 80s to low 90s. And this evening, staying partly cloudy with lows in the mid 60s to high 50s. In Union County this morning, again, partly cloudy with temperatures near 80 degrees by noon. This afternoon, partly sunny and hot with highs in the high 80s to low 90s. And this evening, once again, partly cloudy with lows in the low 60s to high 50s. That's it for your local weather. For more news and updates, visit OutdoorMediaGroup.com.
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0: Eric Church. Eric making some news. Next month, he is being recognized for his massive contributions to his home state of North Carolina, helping to rebuild after Hurricane Helene. Eric Church is being honored with the ACM Lifting Lives Award.
1: And that ACM Honors event takes place August 19th at the Pinnacle here in Nashville, hosted by Carly Pierce and Parker McCollum. And this, by the way, is Parker's latest hit. Headed for the countdown. It's called Killing Me. We'll be right back.

0: The song Boston continues to climb the chart. It's up a space to 15 for Stella Lefty. And since we are in Stella's orbit right now, her boyfriend, fellow singer-songwriter Vincent Mason, has a new song just released.
1: Yes, he does. Here is Vincent once again living up to his nickname, the Heartbreak Kid, continuing his string of breakup songs. Now, in this one, Charlie, the guy is stuck just wallowing in the heartbreak with no way out. Oh. Vincent Mason, damned if I do.

0: Damned If I Do, Vincent Mason with his second single from his debut album. Hey, coming up on Crook and Chase, Dierks Bentley rates Nashville as the gold standard.
1: And I just need a little bit of a reset to see that, like, what I thought was gravel actually was gold.
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12: Staying hot today with some clouds rolling in. This is your local forecast. In Baker County this morning, partly cloudy with temperatures near 80 degrees by noon. This afternoon, partly sunny and hot with highs in the high 80s to low 90s. And this evening, staying partly cloudy with lows in the mid-60s to high 50s. In Union County this morning, again, partly cloudy with temperatures near 80 degrees by noon. This afternoon, partly sunny and hot with highs in the high 80s to low 90s. And this evening, once again, partly cloudy with lows in the low 60s to high 50s. That's it for your local weather. For more news and updates, visit alcornmediagroup.com.
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0: find myself, John Morgan, at number 14 again. And my friends, I'm on the case of something here. I'm not kidding about this one, all right? You've heard the old saying, every dog has its day. Well, let me tell you about a great rescued dog named Jonah, who's about to have his day. Now, the story is, it was a Bark in the Park event at a Miami Marlins baseball game, right? Where people bring their dogs to the game. Well, TV cameras spotted Jonah and put him on the Jumbotron, right? He was looking heartbroken as he watched another dog close by eating a hot dog. Well, Jonah was polite, stared longingly but gently at the dog a few seats away. He didn't move. And as you might expect, that video went viral. Well, the Marlins went into action and found Jonah and his owner. And it's going to be Jonah's dream day this weekend at the Marlins game. He's going to throw out the first pitch. I'm sure it's going to be a spitball. I'm sure he's going to get all the hot dogs he wants. But, you know, here's the deal. His owner says he likes hot dogs, but his favorite food is ice cream. So I'm sure he's going to get some of that, too.
1: Well, and he gets to get on the field and play a little ball. Well, this is Brett Young in that kind of mood, but yeah, playing a different kind of catch.

0: In case you haven't figured it out, the song is called Ride, Ride, Ride. That is George Burge and Luke Bryan at number 13.
1: All righty. Well, Brian Kelly is writing his own wave, a new summer anthem that he co-wrote with his wife, Brittany. Now, they're both big fans of Jimmy Buffett and how his music always felt like a reminder to chase the sun, love everybody, and make memories while you can. So, in honor of all of that, this is Brian Kelly with Jimmy Buffett Summer.

0: had to do it, y'all.
1: So what do you think? Jimmy Buffett Summer, Brian Kelly here on Crook and Chase. Cheers to that as we head into a quick break, my friends. We'll be right back with Dierks Bentley and the aha moment he discovered right here in Nashville.
2: And I just need a little bit of a reset to see that, like, what I thought was gravel actually was gold.
1: Hey, everybody, Crook and Chase here. We didn't just promise a first-class country music cruise. We showed out with a top-shelf country cruise. 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Well, next time is here, and the bar is set. Don't miss the second sailing, March 2027.
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0: Smith actually is becoming bulletproof, Charlie. Have you seen his transformation?
1: Oh, difference, yeah.
0: Nay has shed 70 pounds and wants to take off about another 20.
1: Well, Nate is looking good, and this is a long-term commitment of his. Nate has taken it upon himself to reach some fitness goals.
0: It's really cool to watch you record, to watch you sing, because it just seems like music is not just in your soul. It's almost like it's running through your veins because you just can't stop moving. Is that how you are on stage? Are you just popping all over the place?
2: That's the goal. So the goal is to move more this year. So I'm working out now. I got a personal trainer who's kicking my butt. We're doing all these kinds of things. So I get less out of breath, you know, because I get out of breath when I run around stuff. I'm like, this is not good. This year is going to be the year of my health. It's going to be the year of like my absolute like best shape of my life. Yeah, I do move around. But then, like, I have to do it in intervals on stage normally. So I want to be able to make it through the whole set and just be like, wah, because I am excited, you know?
0: Do you want to climb rafters like Garth?
2: I want to be just like Garth, yeah. However, whatever Garth does, I want to do.
0: I don't blame you, Nate. Well, Nate Smith says he used to get totally out of breath just tying his shoes. But now that he's eating better and exercising, he can jump around a whole lot more, and he is just ramping up.
1: Well, Kenny Chesney knows the routine. For years, he's been running on the treadmill while singing to control his breath so he can handle his high energy shows. And that way he can carry on. He's at number 12 this week on Crook and Chase.

0: Carry On from Kenny Chesney at number 12 on the Crook and Chase Countdown. And next, as we explore the magic of Music City, Dirk Bentley explains how Nashville is the gold standard for him. Matter of fact, he wrote about it in his Gravel and Gold album.
1: Yeah, I think the idea of this Gravel and Gold thing was, it's a little bit like the song Living. It's in that frame of mind that I need to have sometimes of just like, you know, just you got to have an attitude of gratitude sometimes, and that's revolves me in this town. You know, I've been here for 30 years, and I'm from out west. I'm from Arizona, and I really was looking for an excuse to get out there, get back home for a long time, and then COVID hit while I was already in Colorado, and I was like, we're just staying here. Like, woo, the last song on my last album, The Mountain, the last song was a John Randall, Jesse Alexander song called How I'm Going Out, and it's like, I got out. You know, I made it out. I escaped Nashville, and I'm back out west, and then you get out there, and my wife decided we'd come back to Nashville after a year. When I came back, and we actually moved to a much smaller neighborhood, I'm bikeable from where we are right now. And I, a neighborhood with great neighbors and sidewalks, and I can walk to stuff. And I was like, wow, it just made me realize how much I appreciated Nashville. And I started the studios, the musicians, my band, the people I know down at the Bridgestone Arena when I'm going to a hockey game, or just the local shops. I missed it. And I just need a little bit of a reset to see that what I thought was gravel actually was gold.

0: Dierks Bentley on Crook and Chase with Gold. And you know, that was also the standard at the Taylor Swift Travis Kelce wedding just last weekend at Madison Square Garden.
1: Indeed, this is very cool. Before their big day, the couple donated $26 million to 20 charities, including Brad and Kimberly Paisley's The Store here in Nashville and Dolly's Imagination Library.
0: Millions.
1: Yeah.
0: Oh my gosh, the power of TNT, as they are now known. Good people right there. This is Taylor, up another Space 2 number 11 with I Knew It, I Knew You.

0: Yes, it is. It is already Christmas in July. Time's ticking. That is Justin Moore on Crook and Chase. We'll be right back.
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8: I'm Bill Hemmer, and these are the most impactful moments in American history. 1798. The ink was still drying on the Constitution. America was still in its infancy, and the subject of freedom was already at the center of debate. It was a period of tension. Abroad, Britain and France were constantly in conflict. America was caught in the middle, and the newly formed political parties were polarized by foreign alliances. President John Adams and his fellow Federalists in Congress believed that the new nation must be built on centrality and loyalty, and aimed to curb political dissent through the Alien and Sedition Acts. Journalists were prosecuted and critics were silenced. Though for the public, the legislation was seen as an assault on the First Amendment and remained unpopular. 3 years later, the legislation was not renewed, proving that freedom always prevails over fear. For more, go to Fox News Podcast. I'm Bill Hemmer, Fox News.
9: Staying hot today with some clouds rolling in. This is your local forecast. In Baker County this morning, partly cloudy with temperatures near 80 degrees by noon. This afternoon, partly sunny and hot with highs in the high 80s to low 90s. And this evening, staying partly cloudy with lows in the mid 60s to high 50s. In Union County this morning, again, partly cloudy with temperatures near 80 degrees by noon. This afternoon, partly sunny and hot with highs in the high 80s to low 90s. And this evening, once again, partly cloudy with lows in the low 60s to high 50s. That's it for your local weather. For more news and updates, visit elkhornmediagroup.com.
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12: And now, back to the country, the Crook and Chase Countdown.
0: The man says he never wants to rest on his laurels. He's always looking to accomplish something new. Kane Brown, number 10, with Woman.

0: Bailey Zimmerman back at number 9 for another week here on Quick and Chase. That is Chevy Silverado.
1: And that leads us into our 90s at number 9 featured hit, which is actually this time a new song from a super talented guy who began making his mark in the 90s as a singer-songwriter. Rhett Akins, also known as Thomas Rhett's dad, was inducted into the Nashville Songwriters Hall of Fame for penning more than 30 number 1 hits. That's just so far. And now, in this year of America 250, Rhett is achieving another American dream. He has been invited to become the newest member of the Grand Ole Opry, a lifelong dream come true.
0: And he has a new song out this year, too. Rhett Akins joined Ray Lynn on stage at CMA Fest to debut this patriotic song. Mixing in some of the Oak Ridge Boys' classic song, American Made, this is We're American Made. New music on Crook and Chase.

We're American Made, Ray Lynn and Rhett Akins on Crook and Chase. Well, next up, Ella Langley continues her run on the chart with the song Be Her. This week, standing at number 8.

0: be her, Ella Langley, at number 8 on Crook and Chase. Coming right up, we throw back to a great conversation with the legendary Kris Kristofferson on his life-changing move to Nashville.
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0: Corey Kent featuring Cole Wetzel up a spot to number 6. Those two, just so you know, have been known to bend the rules just a little bit and set their own path in music.
1: Yeah, Charlie, I think you have to if you want a long and strong career.
0: Yeah.
1: Kris Kristofferson was always one of those guys. He really humbled himself, going from army officer to janitor, all because he was crazy about music. So crazy that Kris landed, this is a famous story, landed a helicopter in Johnny Cash's yard to hand deliver a tape of songs that he had written. So as Kris took off in that chopper, he didn't realize that his music career was also about to take off. Johnny Cash listened to the tape and recorded what became a monster hit, Sunday Morning Coming Down, and that allowed Kristofferson to quit his humble day job.
0: Don't you think your biggest break in life was being a janitor at Columbia Records?
2: I think the biggest break in my life was coming to Nashville and deciding to follow my heart in a direction that a lot of people thought was insane at the time. To go from where I was, you know, an officer and a gentleman, to being the janitor, looked to a lot of people, like my parents, like I'd lost my mind.
0: Well, you didn't go in there to clean the place up. You went in there to get a record deal, probably, right?
2: No, I didn't go in there to get a record deal. No. I went in there to be around what I loved. It was heaven for me. I got to meet people and to be close to people that were just my heroes. But being with Johnny Cash and Bob Dylan was as close to the heart of the business as anything. It sounds like a story I made up. Talking about Willie, when I came here, it was just like talking about God or somebody, and he never would realize that this guy would be one of your closest friends, along with Johnny Cash,
0: Waylon,
1: oh my,
2: Roger Miller. I think my songwriting put me into their world.
3: Did you ever figure out the answer to the question, why me, Lord?
2: No. I just feel so fortunate to do these things that move people's hearts.
0: Kris Kristofferson was a brilliant Renaissance man with his own style that continues to be recognized even in this 2008 hit from one of the newest inductees into the Country Music Hall of Fame. It's Tim McGraw. The song is Kristofferson.

0: It was our number one song last week, Hate How You Look. That is Josh Ross, today at number 5, making way for a new chart topper. That's coming up, plus a brand new song that is bound for the countdown, next on Crick and Chase.
1: Hey, good morning. You're heading to the airport, right?
2: Yep, thanks for checking. 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How long have you been a rideshare driver?
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8: 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Staying hot today with some clouds rolling in. This is your local forecast. In Baker County this morning, partly cloudy with temperatures near 80 degrees by noon. This afternoon, partly sunny and hot with highs in the high 80s to low 90s. And this evening, staying partly cloudy with lows in the mid 60s to high 50s. In Union County this morning, again, partly cloudy with temperatures near 80 degrees by noon. This afternoon, partly sunny and hot with highs in the high 80s to low 90s. And this evening, once again, partly cloudy with lows in the low 60s to high 50s. That's it for your local weather. 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
10: This is the Crook and Chase Countdown. 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This is Ella Langley and Morgan Wallen. I Can't Love You Anymore.

0: bound for the countdown. It's new. It's now, right here on Crook and Chase.
1: This is a powerful song from Ashley McBride exploring deep emotions. It begins with a big what if. What if we don't?

0: What If We Don't? That is new from Ashley McBride at Bound for the Countdown. And, you know, just like so many other female singer-songwriters in country music, Ashley was inspired by Dolly Parton.
1: And who isn't?
0: Right.
1: At the age of 80, Dolly is constantly in the news with creative new products and projects. We just received word that Dolly's musical, based on her life story, will hit Broadway this winter. Dolly, a true original musical, opens at the St. James Theater in New York City. Opening night, Charlie, is scheduled on her 81st birthday,
0: cool.
1: January 19th, 2027. And there's actually a designated website for more information. It's simply dollymusical.com.
0: And we have seen the musical here in Nashville, and we give it great reviews. Enjoy it. Back to the Countdown. Morgan Wallen next at number 3, Don't We, on Crook and Chase.

0: Morgan Wallen on Crook and Chase, Don't We, holds at number 3. Coming up, an incredible move at the top of the chart.
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12: I'm Bill Hemmer, and these are the most impactful moments in American history. February 23rd, 1846, the people of Philadelphia gather together to celebrate the birthday of the nation's first president, George Washington. As in previous years, the president's birth was celebrated by ringing the Liberty Bell, which by most accounts was one of the bells rung on July 4th, 1776, to celebrate the signing of the Declaration of Independence. Over the years, the bell was rung to signify celebrations, protests, and revolution. These monumental moments left indelible marks on the bell, both figuratively and literally. But it was during this historic celebration that the crack deepened and the bell was silenced for good. Despite its fracture, the Liberty Bell became a symbol of American independence, proving you don't need a perfect bell to let freedom ring. I'm Bill Hemmer, Fox News.
13: 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The 66th annual Crazy Days is coming up in La Grande on July 17th. 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The 43rd Wallowa Valley Arts Festival will take place in Joseph on July 31st. There will be a cat and kitten adoption event and community resource fair on July 11th at Wildflower Lodge in La Grande. There will be a Drive Out the Darkness event in La Grande on August 15th. 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

0: Don't tell on me, Jason Aldean, parked at number two on the countdown, because this lady jumped from number six last week all the way to number one today, flying past strong hits from Ella Langley, Morgan Wallen, and Mr. Aldean himself. It's a miracle move from Megan Maroney.
1: This lady also scores our fastest rising song of the week, up an outstanding five spaces in the top 10 to land her fourth number one hit. This is Beautiful Things, Megan Maroney, new at number one on the Crook and Chase Countdown.

0: Beautiful Things, Megan Maroney at number one for the fourth time on Crook and Chase.
1: And that wraps another countdown. Next week, we'll revisit the 15-year timeline of Scotty McCreery as he releases his milestone album called 15, featuring his catalog of hits.
0: Plus, new music from Randy Travis, not AI, it's his voice from the vaults. Also, hospitality straight from the homes of Blake Shelton and Carly Pierce.
1: The Crook and Chase Countdown is a production of Jim Owens Entertainment and distributed around the world by Premier Networks, All Rights Reserved 2026. Executive producers, Crook and Chase. Associate producer, Jennifer Herron. And our engineer is Brian Talbot. I'm Charlie Chase.
0: I'm Lori Ann Crook. We've had such fun. Thanks for being with us. We'll see you next weekend for another Crook and Chase Countdown.
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2: I'm Bill Hemmer, and these are the most impactful moments in American history. In 1887, 20-year-old Ann Sullivan arrived in Tuscumbia, Alabama, with a daunting task ahead of her. It was at the Ivy Green Estate that she was to teach a girl whom others could not reach. Her name, Helen Keller. As an infant, a severe infection robbed Helen of her sight and hearing, leaving her alone in a dark and silent world. For weeks, Anne tried to introduce language to Helen by tracing words, milk, drink, mug, onto Helen's hand. But finally, one word clicked. Anne wrote water on Helen's palm and poured cool water over Helen's hands. In that moment, Helen had the keys to unlock the barrier of language before her and change the way the world approached disabilities in education. For more, go to foxnewspodcast.com. I'm Bill Hemmer. Fox News.
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5: Partly sunny skies for the rest of the day in Baker County. We're looking at highs today in the 80s and 90s. Tonight, mostly cloudy skies and low temperatures in the 50s and 60s. Tomorrow looks mostly sunny, maybe a little warmer. Highs in the upper 80s to 90s. For the Grand Ronde Valley, that includes Cove, Elgin, and LeGrand. Mostly cloudy for the rest of the day. Expect highs around 90 degrees. Tonight, it's partly cloudy. Lows in the mid-50s to lower 60s. And tomorrow, a few clouds with highs in the upper 80s to lower 90s. Follow current conditions at elkhornmediagroup.com.
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2: 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Partly sunny skies for the rest of the day in Baker County. We're looking at highs today in the 80s and 90s. Tonight, mostly cloudy skies and low temperatures in the 50s and 60s. Tomorrow looks mostly sunny, maybe a little warmer. Highs in the upper 80s to 90s. For the Grand Ronde Valley, that includes Cove, Elgin, and LeGrand. Mostly cloudy for the rest of the day. Expect highs around 90 degrees. Tonight, it's partly cloudy. Lows in the mid-50s to lower 60s. And tomorrow, few clouds with highs in the upper 80s to lower 90s. Follow current conditions at elkhornmediagroup.com.
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3: Celebrating America's 250th birthday, they were two teenage boys with vivid imaginations and a love of science fiction when they changed our culture forever. In 1933, Jerry Siegel and Joe Shuster created a costume superhero with a secret identity, and 5 years later, Superman debuted in Action Comics number one. For almost 90 years, the last son of Krypton has fought for truth, justice, and the American way.
4: 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I think a hero is an ordinary individual who finds the strength to persevere and endure in spite of overwhelming obstacles.
3: Siegel and Shuster created a whole new genre of fiction that led to the pantheon of superheroes, including Batman, Wonder Woman, and Green Lantern.
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6: 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The 43rd Wallowa Valley Arts Festival will take place in Joseph on July 31st. There will be a cat and kitten adoption event and community resource fair on July 11th at Wildflower Lodge in LeGrand. 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
2: A mix of sunshine, clouds, and high temperatures over the next few days. This is your local forecast. In Baker County this evening, partly cloudy with lows in the high 50s to mid 60s. Tomorrow, mostly sunny and hot with highs in the low 90s. Tomorrow evening, getting mostly cloudy overnight with lows in the mid to lower 60s. And Tuesday, partly sunny and hot with highs in the low 90s. And Union County tonight, partly cloudy with lows in the low 60s to high 50s. Tomorrow, mostly sunny and hot with highs in the low 90s. Tomorrow evening, again, getting mostly cloudy with lows in the mid to lower 60s. And Tuesday, once again, partly sunny and hot with highs in the low 90s.
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4: I'm Bill Hemmer, and these are the most impactful moments in American history. Thanks to technological breakthroughs, improvements in transportation, and a booming labor force, America saw significant economic growth in the late 19th century. But with many new and changing sectors, the stock market was a beast that was incredibly difficult to follow. But all that changed in 1896, when a journalist by the name of Charles Dow published the very first Dow Jones Industrial Average. The index followed 12 industries, including cotton, tobacco, gas, and sugar. Now, it wasn't just bankers who had access to this previously exclusive information. With the birth of the Dow Jones Industrial Average, ordinary people and investors had a way to follow the highs and lows of the U.S. stock market, as well as the temperature of the country's economy. For more, go to foxnewspodcast.com. I'm Bill Hemmer, Fox News.
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2: A mix of sunshine, clouds, and high temperatures over the next few days. This is your local forecast. In Baker County this evening, partly cloudy with lows in the high 50s to mid 60s. Tomorrow, mostly sunny and hot with highs in the low 90s. Tomorrow evening, getting mostly cloudy overnight with lows in the mid to lower 60s. And Tuesday, partly sunny and hot with highs in the low 90s. And Union County tonight, partly cloudy with lows in the low 60s to high 50s. Tomorrow, mostly sunny and hot with highs in the low 90s. Tomorrow evening, again, getting mostly cloudy with lows in the mid to lower 60s. And Tuesday, once again, partly sunny and hot with highs in the low 90s.
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glasses. 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
1: I'm Bill Hemmer, and these are the most impactful moments in American history. It was the summer of 1969, and on a dairy farm in upstate New York, a sea of people gathered together for 3 days of peace and music. The Woodstock Music Art Fair was a miraculous success born out of chaos. The tiny town of Bethel had gotten ready for 50,000 attendees, but instead, they were greeted by 400,000 individuals from all over America. Independent artists like Carlos Santana became household names. Others like Janis Joplin, The Who, Jimi Hendrix, and the Grateful Dead cemented themselves as rock icons. The festival was a snapshot of the free-spirited optimism that captivated America's youth and proved that music can be a powerful vessel for change. 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I'm Bill Hemmer, Fox News.
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5: A mix of sunshine, clouds, and high temperatures over the next few days. This is your local forecast. In Baker County this evening, partly cloudy with lows in the high 50s to mid 60s. Tomorrow, mostly sunny and hot with highs in the low 90s. Tomorrow evening, getting mostly cloudy overnight with lows in the mid to lower 60s. And Tuesday, partly sunny and hot with highs in the low 90s. And Union County tonight, partly cloudy with lows in the low 60s to high 50s. Tomorrow, mostly sunny and hot with highs in the low 90s. Tomorrow evening, again, getting mostly cloudy with lows in the mid to lower 60s. And Tuesday, once again, partly sunny and hot with highs in the low 90s. 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